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The first thing I gotta say is Roma Matija. 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
1: 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That's all right.
0: 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He's ready. He's ready. He's ready. 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